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3: One ticket, please. Long almost everybody's here. Hey, what's going on, man? Yeah, she's at home. Yeah, she's at home.

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1: Truth is, I thought it mattered. I thought that music mattered. But does it bollocks? Not compared to how people matter.